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Palm Beach's number one hit music station, Wild 95.5. If you got a request, by all means, let me know who it is, what song you want. I need to hear it. Matt Holiday on air on Instagram. DM me right now, and I'll follow you back, too.

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It's Matt Holliday, and Bruno Mars is bringing all of his hits and the Romantic Tour to Hard Rock Stadium in September.

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I'm Matt Holliday, and look, our posts are awesome. Our reels kick ass. You should follow us on Instagram right now, at Wild 95.5.

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Wild 95.5. Did you see the Chainsmokers basically like turn that set into a time machine when they were performing at that music festival? They just know how to do it, man. Even 10 years later, this one hits a decade later. They're the best.

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What's that song you've been dying to hear tonight? 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

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What up? 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

The Palm Beach's number one hit music station, Wild 95.5. To any person out there that says they've never done it before, you're totally lying, because I've done it too. I am man enough to admit it. I have kissed someone over FaceTime, and you have too.

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Why do I feel like this girl will just stay forever young? I keep forgetting sometimes that Katy Perry is a mom of 41. And you know what? She's still killing it, just like you.

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Wild 95.5. So forget about his voice. Obviously, we all know that's incredible. We're talking about Adam Levine's moves. You ever seen him on stage before? He can dance.

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Wild, 95.5. How does this man keep doing it? After all the years of writing Versace on the floor, finesse. 24K Magic, the lazy song, leave the door open, die with a smile, that's what I like, Uptown Funk, when I was your man, locked out of heaven, grenade, just the way you are. Seriously, has he not run out of ideas yet? Apparently not. Bruno Mars, still on the top of his game. Let's play Risk It All. For just

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What's up? I'm your host, Angelina Slater. This is my summer anthem right here. 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

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Hey, what's going on? It's Shelley Rome. Happy Wednesday. We made it to the halfway mark of the week. That feels incredible. Let's kick off the show now with Lady Gaga.

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1: With Shelley Rahm, with the economy the way it is, we want to give you $1,000, okay? Because we appreciate you. We want to help you out. 9 chances a day to win a grand. 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Maybe, you know, you just spend it on yourself. You treat yourself. You deserve it. Around 9 o'clock with the morning show, we got your next chance to win that grand.
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1: 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It's Shelly Rowe and Rihanna and ASAP Rocky. 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

The Palm Beach's number one hit music station, Wild 95.5. What's Shelly Rome? What's going on? Thank you for spending time with us. We appreciate you. Olivia Rodrigo's five sets of Legos launching globally August 1st. First musician to have her own Lego sets. That's a pretty big deal. I know.

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1: 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Katy Perry, Juicy J.

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It's Shelley Rome. You cannot miss the next Waiting by the Phone. It's where the Fred Show helps someone find out why they got ghosted after a date. Catch it this morning at 8:30. I could be

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With Shelley Rome, hope you had an incredible weekend. Tell me all about it. 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Tap it, record what you want to say, and hit send. It comes to me. You and I.

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1: Hey, what's going on? 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
1: 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It's Shelly Rome. 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

I got drive, I don't need a car. Money really all that we fiending for. 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

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Yo, it's Shelly Rome. Thanks for hanging out with us. It's Wild 95.5, the Palm Beach's number one hit music station.

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With Shelly Rome, it is almost August. I'm sorry, I know, I'm just the messenger. Listen, there's so much great music we got this year. Bruno Mars' album, The Romantic, still in my, like, top three albums. Still listening to it on iHeartRadio. Here's Risk It All, it's Bruno.

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1: Hey, what's going on? It's Shelly Rome. We made it to the midpoint of the week. It feels amazing. The weekend is inching closer and closer. Take us with you any and everywhere you go all day long. We will help you get through. 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Let's kick

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Hey, what up? It's Shelley Rom. 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

0: 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With Shelley Rome, we've got thousands of dollars for you to win all day long, a grand at a time, okay? We want to help you out, fill up your tank, you know, I don't know, pay your phone bill, buy groceries for you, whatever. You decide what to do with the money once it is yours. Next chance to win coming up at around 9 o'clock with the morning show.
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1: What's going on? It's Shelley Rahm. Thank you for spending the early hours of Wednesday morning with us. We appreciate you. 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I leave you with Olivia Rodrigo. Here's Drop Dead.

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16: Good Wednesday morning. I'm CBS 12 meteorologist Michael Araber. We're looking at mostly sunny skies for today with only a chance for a quick passing isolated shower this morning. High temperatures reaching into the lower 90s with heat indexes up to 105 this afternoon. Winds will be southeast at 10 to 20 miles an hour.
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8: US 1 northbound and southbound, there's construction between Ocean Boulevard and Old Dixie Highway. Atlantic Avenue, there's construction 441 to the Turnpike. Spot something on the roads? Call the traffic tip line. #250 keyword West Palm Traffic. I'm Ron Hersey.
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13: Good Wednesday morning. I'm CBS 12 meteorologist Michael Araber. We're looking at mostly sunny skies for today with only a chance of a quick passing isolated shower this morning. High temperatures reaching into the lower 90s with heat indexes up to 105 this afternoon. Winds will be southeast at 10 to 20 miles an hour.
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2: Turnpike northbound, expect lane closures due to construction between Boynton Beach Boulevard and Lake Worth Road. Turnpike southbound at the exit ramp to Jog Road, there's construction. Spot something on the roads, call the traffic tip line, #250, keyword West Palm Traffic. I'm Ron Hersey.
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7: Good Wednesday morning. I'm CBS 12 meteorologist Michael Araber. We're looking at mostly sunny skies for today, with only a chance of a quick passing isolated shower this morning. High temperatures reaching into the lower 90s, with heat indexes up to 105 this afternoon. Winds will be southeast at 10 to 20 miles an hour.
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1: I-95 northbound after 6th Avenue South. There is an accident causing a backup on Okeechobee Boulevard west of 95. There is a crash. Spot something on the roads? Call the traffic tip line, #250, keyword West Palm Traffic. I'm Ron Hersey.
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2: Good Wednesday morning. I'm CBS 12 Storm Track meteorologist Michael Ehrenberg. Mostly sunny to partly cloudy skies are in our forecast for today. Only the chance for an isolated coastal morning shower or thunderstorm well inland. High temperatures in the low 90s with the heat index is up to 105, and we'll have a gusty southeast breeze at 10 to 20.
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It's the Fred Show, and Olivia Rodrigo is going to be at Amerant Bank Arena with two dates, November 19th and 20th. 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
2: Palmetto Park Road at Toledo Road. Watch for emergency crews still on the scene of an earlier crash and on the scene of a wreck 45th Street at Australian Avenue. Spot something on the roads? Call the traffic tip line. Pound 250 keyword West Palm Traffic. I'm Ron Hersey.
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0: The Palm Beach's number one hit music station with the Fred Show in the morning. It's Wild

0: Pirates at our Super Bowl, or excuse me, well, it was my Super Bowl, the FIFA World Cup halftime show that I honestly can't get enough of. I've watched it several times. I mean, what a great mix of people. And it all fit together well, in my opinion. But we talked about the Muppets earlier. Did you know that Yoda and Miss Piggy, for a long period of time, were both voiced by the same person?
1: Wow.
2: Really?
0: Yeah. So, yeah, if you're a Yoda person and a Miss Piggy person, which, why wouldn't you be?
1: Matter of fact, I am.
0: Apparently, they were, well, I guess Yoda, Miss Piggy were both voiced by a guy named Frank Oz, a multi-talented actor, puppeteer, director, and producer. Now, I think there are multiple people now that do all the voices, so I don't know. But for a while, Yoda and Miss Piggy, same guy, Frank Oz. If you're ever on Jeopardy, now you're going to win the Daily Double or whatever it is. You won, and you can remember the Fred show for it.
1: Wow. Miss Piggy was a man?
0: Miss Piggy was a man.
1: Oh, no.
0: Now look what you've done.
1: What did I do?
0: Hit the button.
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0: 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Kiki Karaoke, it's all up there. 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All the things if you want to watch and listen to the show live each morning and throughout the day. Tomorrow, the Throwback Throwdown Name That Tune Battle. We'll do Waiting from the Hall of Fame and more money with Showbiz Shelley in the showdown. And, of course, the daily throwback dance party with DJ and Erotic 2. So have an amazing day. We'll see you tomorrow. Bye, guys.
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17: Christopher Nolan has proven to be a master of pretty much every movie genre he dabbles in, and he's explored many of them, but he hasn't made a true horror movie yet, but that might change.
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19: But he's not going to just, like, rush into it because he thinks that horror specifically has to be born out of a brilliant idea. You kind of have to approach it very carefully from a conceptual point of view. Basically, you have to have an amazing basic premise.
17: And he points to the breakout movie of this summer, Obsession, as the perfect example. It's a genius, straightforward idea, which is why it works so well.
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17: No, not at all. For him, it's all about the story. And he says he's always looking for that perfect horror concept. So hopefully one day he'll find it. 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
2: From the Lytle Rider Smith Ivy and Fromrath, FoyerRights.com traffic center.
20: We've got some trouble on I-95 heading northbound just after Belvedere Road as a bad crash is blocking three left lanes and causing some delays. Over on the turnpike southbound approaching Lake Worth Road, we've got a broken down vehicle blocking the left shoulder. That's traffic. I'm Jamie Nunez.
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13: Good Wednesday morning. I'm CBS 12 Storm Track meteorologist Michael Ehrenberg. Mostly sunny to partly cloudy skies are in our forecast for today. Only the chance for an isolated coastal morning shower or thunderstorm well inland. High temperatures in the low 90s with the heat index is up to 105. And we'll have a gusty southeast breeze at 10 to 20.
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1: Waiting by the phone from the Hall of Fame. 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
1: Waiting by the phone from the Hall of Fame. 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

Taylor Swift fans. Well, Swifties will do just about anything for a Taylor Swift keepsake. A New York artist named Justin Gignac collected trash from outside Taylor Swift and Travis Kelce's wedding and packaged it in cute little clear cubes. The collection, dubbed the Non-Invited Edition, featured everything from bottle caps to cigarette butts and sold out in just over 24 hours.

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1: Last August, Millie Bobby Brown and her husband Jake Bon Jovi adopted their first child, a baby girl, and Millie just opened up about the entire adoption process and experience that she dubbed magical and surreal. 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
1: Waiting by the phone from the Hall of Fame. We do it every day. Why did somebody get ghosted? One of your favorites tomorrow morning, $1,900 with Showbiz Shelly in the showdown. You can win that money if you beat her in 5 questions. And the Throwback Throwdown, Name That Tune Battle. 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
1: Drake lost a big bet on the World Cup final after wagering $1.5 million on Argentina beating Spain. A win would have earned him more than $5 million. But Spain took the title, leaving Drake empty-handed. And, of course, fans are once again blaming the infamous Drake curse. A long-running joke that whenever Drake publicly supports a team or athlete, they end up losing.

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1: Waiting by the phone from the Hall of Fame. We do it every day. 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One of your favorites tomorrow morning. $1,900 with Showbiz Shelly in the showdown. 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

Wild 95.5. Seacrest, Sissany, and Tanya, thank you for listening to us. Love you for being here. We'd love to do it again with you tomorrow. We'll be here. Hopefully you come back too.

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Happy hump day. You made it halfway through the week. I'm proud of you. I'm Kayla. Welcome to the show. Let's do B.O.B. and Haley Williams. Can we pretend?

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1: Waiting by the phone from the Hall of Fame. We do it every day. Why did somebody get ghosted? One of your favorites tomorrow morning. $1,900 with Showbiz Shelly in the showdown. You can win that money if you beat her in 5 questions. And the Throwback Throwdown, Name That Tune Battle. 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

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Rihanna made a joke online that she is always late to everything, including her next album. 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
1: I will sell a finger to go see Olivia Dean live in concert. She's on tour right now. And all the videos that I've been seeing of my friends attending her shows, oh my God, she sounds heavenly. I'm Kayla. Thanks for hanging out this afternoon.

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One of the top 10 worst feelings ever is craving something so bad, you go and get that thing, and the restaurant is closed. How can you fail me like this?

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2: So the journey to making daylight savings time permanent is moving forward. I don't know if you heard, but last week, Congress passed a bill making daylight savings times permanent. 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A key concern was children commuting to school in complete darkness. They said it was pitch black and remained pitch black into the school day, and a lot of parents weren't okay with that. So the Senate still has to pass the bill before it becomes a law, so we'll see if this even becomes a thing. But what do you want? 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
1: Waiting by the phone from the Hall of Fame. 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One of your favorites tomorrow morning. $1,900 with Showbiz Shelly in the showdown. 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
1: T-Pain is a professor at Streamer University. Have you been watching live on Twitch? It has been a movie so far. Kai Cenat knows how to bring the cinema, that's for sure.
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1: 4 o'clock is another chance to get your bills paid. 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

0: 105, the Palm Beach's number one hit music station. So I made it a goal this year to be better with my money, okay? I need to learn how to budget and stick to my budget. So I was reading this article. It says the habits that will make you 99% richer in less than a year. So here's some suggestions that you can do for the next 6 months of 2026. Say no more often. That's something I struggle with. Somebody asked me to go get drinks or food. Oh, I'm there. Number two, love harder. Nobody makes it to the top of a career or a financial ladder without the help of their loved ones. Be surrounded by people who are kind to you. Don't make excuses. Stop rushing yourself as well. Write down 10 ideas every single day. Solve difficult gratitude problems and give 1% more each day.
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1: 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Why did somebody get ghosted? One of your favorites tomorrow morning. $1,900 with Showbiz Shelly in the showdown. You can win that money if you beat her in five questions. And the Throwback Throwdown. 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

The Palm Beach's number one hit music station, Wild 95.5. So I got the chance to talk to Afrojack last weekend at Ultra Music Festival after he got off the stage, and he was really upset about his performance, but his outlook was everything. I'll tell you about it coming up. But right now, he's with Pitbull Neo. It's Give Me Everything.

0: Wild 95.5. What's going on? It's Kayla. So I got the chance to host Ultra Music Festival in Europe last weekend. It was so much fun. Artists like Martin Garrix performed, John Summit, Hardwell, all the big names in EDM, right? Including Afrojack. And right after Afrojack got off the stage, I went up to him to get an interview and asked him how he was feeling about his set. And he told me that he was pissed. He said he was disappointed with how things went. He didn't get to play an unreleased song that he was playing. But he spun it in such a positive light. He said, you know what? I'm upset, but you win some, you lose some. Not every performance can be perfect, and I'll just get better with the next one. And that just goes for anyone and anything in life. Sometimes you may fail and things might not go the way that you want them to, but there's always next time.
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All the way in Boynton Beach, Jensen Beach, maybe you're in Tequesta. What's up? It's Kayla. Thanks for letting us be a part of your day. It's the Palm Beach's number one hit music station,

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Wild 95.5, it's Charisse. Happy hump day. We have a lot to get into today. I'm going to put you on to all the latest tea. So get your cups ready because I have a lot to spill. And I'll also let you know what's litty in the city this weekend. And I'll announce that nationwide keyword that can put an extra $1,000 in your bank account. 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

0: Palm Beach's number one hit music station. It's Charisse, and I got a text, and it's bad news. So Nick and Olandria from Love Island Season 7 broke up after a year of pretending to be together. Just kidding. Now, I don't know. I personally believe that they were just together for the brand deals. I mean, they never really seemed real to me. I mean, but what do I know? I'm just a radio show host, okay? Anyway, they broke up due to long distance and their busy schedules, but they do remain close friends.
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7: 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The best players in the

live. Now, we got the hookup to see Kehlani perform live at the I Think Financial Amphitheater this September. 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

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So the world's biggest new pop girl group, Cat's Eye, is bringing their Wild World Tour to Miami this October, and we have your way in. 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

Ladies, so the Heat's YouTube page might have leaked some information they weren't supposed to. They posted a video titled LeBron James Introductory Press Conference before taking it right back down. 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

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Find out why Brianna got ghosted by Alex after their first date. You don't want to miss it.

55. It's Cherise. Now, if you missed your shot at winning $1,000 today, it's all good. 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
1: Man, I feel like the heat is just happening all over the country, right? It is Wednesday night here. My name is Matt Holiday. Welcome to the night show. Who are you?
2: I'm Maria West.
1: Maria, tell me, what are you doing on this Wednesday? Anything fun?
2: What you got? It's too damn hot to do anything.
1: That's right. She's right. Hopefully y'all staying cool out there. Appreciate you listening.
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1: Waiting by the phone from the Hall of Fame. 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

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What up? And Zane is going on his first solo arena tour, and we need you there when he comes to Miami in November. 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

0: 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Still can't get over that World Cup final halftime performance over the weekend, man. From Madonna to Justin Bieber to Shakira, Burna Boy, BTS, Coldplay too. We'll play Daisies from Justin coming up next. You know what? And seeing him perform live, once again, I'm telling you, man, he's got the itch. I know he like declined those tour rumors, but I think he's just doing that on purpose. I think he actually will go on tour. And get this, I think he's doing the Super Bowl halftime show. That's my prediction. That's right.
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Or maybe every 3 years. 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